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0: 102.3 WBAB Long Island's only classic rock. It is Rocky. Stuart Copeland is bringing his spoken word tour to the island, stopping at the Paramount in July. Stu says that while you may think that the police fought all the time, and he says you'd be right, they spent many great times out on the road. The recording studio, he says that was different. He says that was a special kind of war.
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102.3 WPAP, Long Island's only classic rock. It is Rocky with you. Metallica will be doing a residency out in Las Vegas at the Sphere in the fall. However, there is a local East Coast date across the Sound at the Mohegan Sun. That's in November.

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1: 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Dave Grohl says that while he wasn't always the cleanest living guy, he didn't blow his money on cocaine and women for sale. He says there was a time in his life where he was happy to buy a bigger grill to barbecue on and have an air conditioner for his bedroom. Dave had horrible jobs, one where he worked for Tower Records. He says it was his least favorite job because they stayed open 365 days a year. For me, that's what I loved about Tower Records.

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9: 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That's MOURNING. 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
5: 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Camp Good Morning is a Long Island nonprofit seeking volunteers 16 years of age and older to support Long Island children coping with the death of a parent or sibling. 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
7: 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Camp Good Morning is a Long Island nonprofit seeking volunteers 16 years of age and older to support Long Island children coping with the death of a parent or sibling. 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That's MOURNING. Camp Good Morning, because no child should grieve alone. 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

0: 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John Mellencamp on July 26th. August 21st, Foreigner and Lynyrd Skynyrd. 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
7: 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That's MOURNING. 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
13: 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Oceans of Hope will have its inaugural gala and Chinese auction to honor Michaela Margulies, who lost her battle with Ewing sarcoma this year. 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That's M-O-U-R-N-I-N-G. 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

0: 102.3 WBAB, Long Island's only classic rock, Roger and JP. So as humans, we have dreams that are in common. And we've talked about a lot over the years, but this is a newer in common dream. Like in the last 20 years, there are thousands of humans that have this same dream that they are in a mall. The dream is that you're in a mall.
1: I can tell you a dream that I've never had. I can see there's a dream.

0: of me escaping from a mall. I can see that. But being in a mall, no.
1: And there are so many people with this dream that there is a Reddit discussion group called Mall the Mall World. And then on Discord, there's a Discord channel called Mall World Discord channel. This person who created, for example, Reddit the Mall World, she created the page. She said, I created the page to make sure I wasn't the only one experiencing this stuff, this dream of being in a mall with these large staircases and, you know, the typical dream stuff. And then now it has like 4,000 people a week coming through this discussion channel. That's a lot of people for such a, for like a dream. Like, I wouldn't think there's anything like that with people with the teeth crumbling or not wearing your pants or whatever the other common dreams are that we have. So in this mall world, thousands of humans are dreaming of the same thing. It's like a dreamscape, and it's been going on for 20 years. And there are insurmountable staircases. It's like that artist M.C. Escher, where they're like staircases don't exactly connect, and they wander. There's shadowy hallways. And then the thing I've definitely had in dreams of mine is where there are hallways with doors that just go on and on. You know, you can't get to the end of the hallway type thing. Mm-hmm. I think that's a pretty common dream. This one person says, every time I start this dream in the mall, I start on the second level and I'm looking up a huge staircase. And for some reason, I keep thinking, how am I supposed to get all my laundry up to my room upstairs? So like they have a very common thing going on in their house that they put in the mall. And then that's that person's thing. But thousands of people are having the same thing. And they say it's changed their life to talk with 20,000 other people having the same exact dream.
0: Jesus Christ.
1: I think it's weird.
0: I think you better find a hobby.
1: Oh, Ashley, are you one of them?
2: Why? Because, I'm Gen Z. So, like, here's the thing. Like, people don't, like, old, like, boomers like you guys. Yeah. Like, you always go to malls. And, like, we didn't think about it for a while. But, like, now we're, like, all in on the malls. And so I've totally like had this dream.
3: I thought you guys were buying everything online, so you didn't even shop.
2: But then we're like, I'm just like rotting on my bed here. I need to like get out and do some shopping. So like when I go to the mall, like the nightmares that I've had about malls, like it's like I'm walking around and I go into the Lululemon store.
3: And they don't have your 3X spandex?
2: My 3X. Extra small. They don't have my extra small leggings. And it's like, oh my God, what do? They're having this great sale. And like, I can't buy anything. And then get over it, I go to the Starbucks to get a pumpkin spice latte.
1: Yeah.
2: And they only have the tall size.
1: Oh, that's the worst.
2: And it's like,
1: isn't it?
2: I need like a grande, that's a Trenta. It's like, there's like nothing worse. So like, yeah, well, like I totes relate to this story.
1: Yeah.
2: Yeah.
1: It sounds like you're probably on Discord or Reddit, probably talking with people.
2: Oh my God.
1: You know, it's like, they're your people.
2: Like the discussions we had were like major.
1: The discussion?
2: Yeah, like major.
3: God, I hate your voice so much.
2: Why? Because I speak like a regular person?
3: Yeah, that's why.
2: Is that why?
3: Yep. Exactly.
2: How do you think you sound?
3: Nailed it.
1: Well, thanks for chiming in, Ashley.
2: Yeah. Listen, anytime you need like Gen Z information or like shopping information.
1: Mall dreams.
2: Or like beauty tips or mall dreams, whatever. I'm like really talented.
1: You are right here.
2: Yeah.
1: Thanks, Ashley.
2: Yeah.
4: You're 102.3 WBAB, Brown Street and Patchogue, Long Island traffic. Some issues on the LIE to start the morning. Westbound at 110, we have an incident that's causing some slowdown. And eastbound at exit 32, the exit ramp is completely blocked off due to a broken down 18-wheeler. The Southern State and the Northern State look good to start the morning, and the LIRR is on or close to schedule. I'm Alex, and that's your 102.3 WBAB, Brown Street and Patchogue, Long Island traffic.
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Imagine this, if you will. Picture your home bathroom, and now picture a giant grizzly bear in your bathroom. 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

0: 102.3 WBAB, Long Island's only classic rock, Roger and JP. So the question is, picture your bathroom at home. What would you do if you had a bear in your bathroom? Well, Clark in Lake County, Florida. Clark has had this happen before. Back in January, he and his family had a bear get in their house, and he was able to safely guide the bear, coax it out of the house. That's good.
1: Oh, yeah?
0: Then 2 months ago, another bear got into the garage and chewed through the garage door to escape. That's a good one. Never would have pictured that, but that's what the bear did in order to escape. This time, just about a week ago, the bear broke into the house, came in through the side garage door. Somehow, maybe it was just a little open, pushed in, came into the garage, and the door kind of like closed and it couldn't get back out. So it started to panic a little bit. So it went to the other door in the garage, the one that leads into the house, and it pushed in that door somehow and got in the house. And inside the house is Clark's mother-in-law sitting in a chair. And she goes, "Bear in the house! Bear in the house!" She starts yelling. And Clark comes... She jumps up, "Bear in the house!" And that's when all hell broke loose.
1: Yeah. So that's when my bowels would bust loose.
0: So the dogs start barking. She's yelling, "Bear in the house!" The bear runs down the hallway in the house and goes through the only open door, which is the bathroom. Who's in the bathroom? Clark.
1: On the bowl?
0: Clark's in the bathroom. It doesn't say he's on the bowl. I guess he didn't want to reveal that detail.
1: How great would that be?
0: The bear comes in, sees him, and I guess is surprised to see Clark, and goes right into the shower. Into, like, you know, the tub that is a shower. Goes in there. Clark bolts out of the bathroom. The door kind of swings behind him. The bear is now trapped in, and Clark's like, "All right, the bear's in the bathroom." He closes the door. He's like, "Now what do I do?" So Clark goes and gets his gun, and the bear is wreaking havoc inside the bathroom. It's because it's trapped, and it's, you know,
1: freaking out, right?
0: And he knows the last bear ate through the garage door.
1: Right.
0: So he's a little worried about it coming out into his house. So he gets his gun.
1: How many bears are you willing to deal with before you sell your house?
0: Holy crap. Exactly right.
1: Yeah.
0: Opens the door, shoots the gun once, closes the door. The bear is still trying to get out of there. So he doesn't know if he hit the bear or not. The bear is trying to escape. And so he shoots through the door two more times. Finally gets the bear. Situation solved. Florida Fish and Game comes and takes care of getting the bear out of the house that he ends up killing. And that's all he was able to do.
1: What do you think those Florida Fish and Game guys that are on their way to the scene, what do you think they're thinking about? Are you thinking, are they like, "I hope this guy shot him before we get there? I hope he shot him before we get there"?
0: I think that's why they got the call. It was not until after the chaos.
1: Maybe or maybe not. The other one who was screaming probably called 911, right?
0: Yeah, maybe.
1: So they're on their way there. They're either A, praying this guy shot him before they get there, so they don't really have to do all that much, or they're totally gung ho and ready for bear. Like, they're shotgunned up, they got whatever protective gear on, like, "Let's go!" You know?
2: Yeah,
1: "Blue team, go! Blue team, go!" And they're just rolling into this thing like they're taking on the Taliban.
0: Exactly. Well, Clark, after the bear is taken away, he's got two big bullet holes in his bathroom door that he shot through. His family's all shaken up. And his quote to the news was, Clark says, "I'm upgrading the doorknobs and counting my blessings." And all I could think of was Guy from the South.
1: I'm upgrading the
2: door.
0: He's upgrading the doorknobs. That's the answer.
1: You didn't do it.
0: Ate through the garage door one time.
1: You didn't do it after the other two bear break-ins?
0: I know. It could have been much worse. Yeah. I am thankful for that.
3: God bless America.
0: Guy from the South, upgrade. How many holes do you have in your bathroom door?
3: I have one, and that's for me. When Alabama lost, I punched a hole right through it. I keep those doors locked. So no bears get in there.
1: See? Roll Tide, right?
3: Roll Tide. You know it.
1: I do know it.
3: Finally, the smartest thing you ever said is Roll Tide.
1: And you know why I thought of that? Yesterday, I was at a red light behind a license plate that said Roll Tide.
3: Yeah. They know.
0: It's around.
3: You know where he's from? The South. That guy has to be from the South.
1: Well, yeah, or his kid went to school there, one or the other.
3: Whatever makes you happy.
0: It's a couple minutes before 7. A little after 7, we'll get the dead guy in the envelope right now, though. Here's Jody.
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2: 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On the LIE eastbound at exit 32, the exit ramp there is completely blocked off due to a broken down 18-wheeler. Southern State and the Northern State, though, they're looking good to start the morning. 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I'm Alex, and that's your 102.3 WBAB, Brown Street and Patchogue, Long Island traffic.
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1: Well, here's a headline I saw yesterday, and I figured this is the perfect forum to discuss it.
0: Mm.
1: I am an ER doc, and people are always asking me about what the weirdest thing I've ever pulled out of a patient's butt.
0: Oh, boy.
1: This is my craziest story.
0: Oh, no.
1: That is coming up next.
0: Oh, no.
1: And I got news for you. I can give the two of you an hour.
0: Really?
1: And you will not guess what it was.
0: Yeah, because over the 25 years, we've heard a lot of these stories.
1: Yeah. Push them all aside, bro.
0: Oh, boy. All right. Don't say push. 102.3 WBAB, Long Island's only classic rock. Right.

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1: Yep, this one came out of the New York Post, and thank you to the Post for their hard-hitting journalism. The headline read, "I'm an ER doc, and people always ask about the weirdest thing I've pulled out of a patient's butt. So this is my craziest story." Oh, guy's name is Dr. Kenji Oyasu. Mm-hmm. It seems like an Asian dude, if I had to guess. And he said, "Whenever I tell people I'm an emergency room doctor, they always ask me two things. What is the sickest thing you've ever seen, and what's the weirdest thing you've ever pulled out of somebody's butt?" He goes, as a veteran, he goes, "I can always tell the, you know, he said he shared, he says a guy came in whose complaint was personal problems, which I always know is going to usually be butt stuff." That's what he's saying in the interview. The unidentified patient confessed to Dr. Oyasu that he and his girlfriend, quote, "got a little crazy last night and put something up there, and they were unable to remove it." It said the unspecified something was, try and figure it out. Give some guesses. I don't want to just give it up this easy.
0: Yeah. Not a hot dog.
1: No.
0: That'd be too easy.
1: Right.
2: What about a chihuahua?
1: Not a chihuahua. Not a chihuahua.
0: What?
1: But that's much better work, Brett, by the way.
0: and in other ER news, we've always heard about the light bulb thing.
1: Nope,
0: so we know
1: not
0: it's
1: a light,
0: not that.
1: Not a light bulb.
0: Is it something from the bathroom?
1: Could be.
0: Oh. Could be.
1: Could be.
0: A faucet.
1: It is not a faucet. No.
2: A roll of toilet paper.
1: No. No.
0: Ridiculous. Curling iron.
1: Not a curling iron. No, again, you can make that fit.
2: Hair dryer?
1: Not the hair dryer. This guy
0: can't imagine.
1: Shoved a full Yankee candle. Now, not, he goes, not one of the little stocking stuffing variety. He goes, quote, "I'm talking about the desktop jar." And not just the top, but the whole damn thing.
0: Oh, my goodness.
1: That is the doctor's quote.
0: What in the world?
1: Ever the professional, Oyasu resisted asking how or why, instead focusing on the exit strategy. Quote, "The question now becomes how to get it out. And really, for things that are really big, you can't just reach up there and grab it and pull them out, because the suction causes a vacuum to pull it back in." To remove objects like this, Oyasu said you have to intubate, paralyze the patient with anesthesia, and then put them on a ventilator as you would for an operation.
0: Really?
1: Yes. It says you give the you give a medication that relaxes every muscle in their body so that you can then go up there and grab it, he explained.
0: That's horrific.
1: He added that after identifying it as a candle obstructing the exit, he and his staff placed bets on what the scent profile would be. Quote, "This time I
0: Christmas
1: won the
0: cookie."
1: He goes, "This time I won the..." But you guys want to guess? I will give you a hint. It is seasonal.
0: Mm-hmm. I go Christmas cookie, but...
2: Pumpkin spice.
1: Pumpkin spice!
0: Oh, there it was a new candle.
1: There you go.
0: In season.
2: Tis the season.
1: Was the full-blown desktop Yankee candle
0: in
1: a poop chute.
0: That's ridiculous.
1: According to a 2023 study in the American Journal of Emergency Medicine, nearly 4,000 people are hospitalized with foreign objects in their rectum each year. Wrecked them. Damn near killed them.
0: Right. 4,000 people where? In the world or in the U.S.?
1: It just says nearly 4,000. It says, according to a 2023 study, American Journalism of Emergency Medicine, 4,000 people hospitalized with foreign objects.
0: Wow. That's a lot of Americans.
1: Yes, it is.
0: My God.
1: All right, yes,
0: people.
1: It is.
0: Now you know what not to do.
1: Yeah, USA!
0: Especially the pumpkin spice candle.
1: Of these reported cases, the average age of the patient visiting the emergency room was 43 years old. Nearly 78% of the patients were male.
0: Mm-hmm.
1: 40% required hospitalization.
0: Yeesh.
1: Yikes.
0: Let that be a lesson to you. Somebody just thought, yeah, but 60% weren't.
1: But the good news is over half of the foreign bodies were indeed sexual objects, including vibrators, beads, or other toys.
0: Right.
1: While the remaining inserted items were
0: good Lord.
1: Less obvious, a la...
0: Come on, people.
1: The desktop Yankee candle.
0: Do better. 6:57, a little after 7, we'll get the dead guy in the envelope.
1: I love it was his excuse. My girlfriend and I got a little crazy last night.
0: Just a little.
1: What?
3: 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On the LIE eastbound at exit 32, the exit ramp has finally been reopened. Reminder, it was closed earlier due to a broken down 18-wheeler. The Southern State and Northern State are still moving well. I'm Alex, and that's your 102.3 WBAB Brown Street and Patch Hog Long Island traffic.
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3: 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A JetBlue plane hit a drone while it was trying to land Monday morning at JFK Airport in New York City. According to a statement from JetBlue, the plane, which originated from Las Vegas, struck the drone just above the cockpit on the approach to land. There was no damage to the plane, and the FAA is currently investigating. Nearly 100,000 Hyundai vehicles are being recalled due to a software glitch that can shut off the instrument panel of the vehicle. The recall affects Hyundai Tucson's from 2025 and 2026, and owners will be notified by mail starting August 22nd. Weather today, partly cloudy, high of 85 in sports. Mets fall to the Blue Jays and Yankees fall to the Tigers. 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

0: 93 WBAB, Long Island's only classic rock, Roger and JP. I'm sure you guys remember when the Newhart show was big on TV. The whole thing was about his neighbors who were Daryl, and this is Daryl, and this is my other brother, Daryl.
1: Right. Was it Larry, Daryl, and Daryl?
0: Real life, in 2025, Daryl killed his other brother, Daryl. Tell you the story next. How funny is that? I never knew this could possibly be true. Tell you about it next, 102.3 WBAB, Long Island's only classic rock, Roger and JP.

0: 102.3 WBAB, Long Island's only classic rock, Roger and JP. Well, just like the Newhart Show with Larry and Daryl and his other brother Daryl, this is real life in Louisville, Kentucky. Brothers got into an argument and a fight about 3 in the morning over the weekend. 37-year-old Daryl and his brother Kiara were charged with murdering their other brother Daryl. They got in an argument, a fight. The first Daryl and the second Daryl start getting in a fight, and their third brother, Kiara, gets involved. Everything is on video. They're outside their apartment complex. The brother, Kiara, had gotten started the fight with this guy, Daryl, shot him in the leg with a handgun. Then other brother Daryl comes in, and he comes in and on video shoots his brother Daryl with a rifle. So all of it is on video. The police pretty much have an open and shut case, it would seem. Daryl has been charged with the murder of his brother, Daryl.
1: Okay, so it was Kiara and Daryl 2 against Daryl 1, right?
2: Correct.
1: Right, I don't know. I'm just trying to hold on.
0: So it's like the Newhart Show if Larry and Daryl took on the other Daryl. Other Daryl was charged with murder after he finished him off with a rifle of Daryl. Both of them were in court yesterday.
1: Do we know why this broke out?
0: At 9 a.m. We do not. Mm. So once they report on the court, we'll see what happens.
1: And FYI, George Foreman named 5 sons George. George Jr., George the 3rd, his nickname was Monk. George the 4th, his nickname was Big Wheel. George the 5th, his nickname was Red. And George the 6th was Little Joey.
0: And here I thought it was purely a Southern thing, because I'll tell you.
1: According to the Google.
0: Yeah, forgot about George Foreman. I mean, this is one of those things, guy from the South.
3: Oh, it's dang.
0: Louisville, Kentucky, south enough for you?
3: Of course it is.
0: Of course.
3: It ends in Ucky.
0: Yeah, I guess so.
3: Just like Bucky's and Kentucky, all that stuff. Well, it's all very Southern. I can relate to the name situation. I have an Aunt Fanny.
0: Yeah.
3: Her daughter, my cousin, is Fanny.
0: Oh.
3: And they got their mobile home loan through Fannie Mae. How about that?
1: Oh, okay.
3: God dang,
0: that's
3: man.
0: Tricky.
3: That's something. I also have a Big Hank. We have Little Hank.
0: Yeah.
3: We have Other Hank. And rest in peace, by the way, he died frying a turkey last year.
0: Really?
3: God dang. Too close to the home.
1: It was frozen?
3: Not only was it frozen,
0: oh,
3: it was right next to his ammo stash. And next thing you know, kablooey.
0: Other Hank was killed.
3: Other Hank's long gone, crying shame. They found his left leg up on the roof of my neighbor Larry's horse barn.
1: Up on the what?
3: Up on the roof.
0: The roof, JP.
1: The roof?
3: Of my neighbor Larry's horse barn, who's also, he's triplets. He's Larry, Larry 2, and then Larry 3. Those are their official names.
0: Okay, good to know.
3: You look them up, legal, on their driver's licenses. They didn't know they were having triplets, so it's just, oh, it's Larry. And the nurse is like, hold on, there's another one. Huh. God dang, Larry 2 Larry and then two. Larry 3. Listen, it's normal where I'm from, just not the gun part with the shooting of everybody. Well, I mean, we shoot our guns, but
0: yeah,
3: not at each other.
0: All right, R.I.P. Other Hank. Thanks for the extra guy from the South.
3: God,
0: appreciate
3: dang,
0: it.
3: Dang, I miss that guy.
1: Do you?
3: I do. He was so stupid. We would just make fun of him all the time. And who knew it would literally be the death of him, his stupidity. God dang.
2: 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On the Southern State, we have a vehicle fire getting cleaned up. This is headed westbound right around exit 33. It has the right lane blocked off, and traffic is backed up to Wellwood Avenue. 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I'm Alex, and that's your 102.3 WBAB, Brown Street and Patchogue, Long Island traffic.

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0: 102.3 WBAB, Long Island's only classic rock, Roger and JP. The story, it's very Fear Factor. Remember the show with Joe Rogan as the host and people like, you know, falling out of helicopters into the ocean or laying in boxes with leeches on their skin, you know, whatever.
1: You have to drink this donkey sperm while in a container 12 feet underwater. With your legs chained.
0: I mean, Fear Factor was tough. They had a lot of challenges and the stuff you had to eat was horrendous.
1: Yeah.
0: Well, this story made me think of Fear Factor because, I mean, I don't know how many of us could even do this. There's a woman in China who fell into an old well out in the woods. She was in there for 54 hours. So over 2 days in the well, and she's at the bottom of the well where there is water. So she had to stay afloat. And then the well is made of stones, so she had to cling on to the rocks that were part of the stone wall in this well.
1: Yeah.
0: Which she started digging around the stones so her feet would have footholds, like with her feet, so she could not have to tread water the whole time. And she had one stone she held on to while she was doing all of that that was available, and she's like ruined her hand while she did that. But while she's in the water for 54 hours and hanging on to the wall, the well is pitch black, not a bit of light down there. Swarming with mosquitoes.
1: Oh, Jesus Christ.
0: And water snakes.
1: Oh, my God.
0: I mean, 54 hours covered in mosquito bites, bitten on her arm by a water snake, not venomous, so no serious harm, but they're swimming around with you in the well.
1: Here's the big problem.
0: Like, you're just hanging out with snakes and mosquitoes.
1: Here's the big problem.
0: Oh.
1: You don't even have a way to take yourself out.
0: No.
1: Do you know what I'm saying? Because you can't. Physically, it is impossible to drown yourself.
0: Yeah.
1: So you don't even have a way. It's not even a question. But physically, it is impossible for a human being to drown themselves without putting weights around their ankles and throwing them off the side of the boat with a cinder block and all the other stuff. Just with your arms and like, you can't drown yourself.
0: You
1: just
0: got to
1: sit there and let those snakes crawl up your ass, in your eyeballs. Get the...
0: God, the mosquitoes and the water. You're constantly in the wet and you're holding on for life to this wall. So she's gone overnight and her family, of course, reported it. Nothing. So now they send out thermal imaging drones, that kind of thing. And the old school way is the way they found her. They had 10 people, I guess, walking through the woods and they heard faint cries for help. So she got really lucky. They discover the well. It's obscured by weeds. They clear the area and they find her holding on to the cracks in the wall and the stones and just covered in mosquito bites and snake bites. She has 2 fractured ribs. Don't forget, she fell in the well. 2 fractured ribs, a collapsed lung, and of course injuries to her hands for hanging on the wall and covered with the bites and all that. No way any of us.
1: No.
0: You couldn't give me $1 million to do that.
1: No.
0: You know what I mean?
1: No.
0: It just sounds horrendous.
2: Zero amount of money.
1: No.
0: Right.
1: No. No, no, no, no, no.
0: She says all she thought about was her family, her old mother and father, her daughter, and that's what kept her going.
1: And how far down was the well?
0: It doesn't say how many feet, but it was down pretty far. Old school well. It was a ways that she fell, apparently. Bouncing off. I mean, she broke all sorts of stuff on the way down. Like, terrible.
1: Oh, Jesus.
0: I mean, horrendous, right?
2: The only thing worse would be is she was stuck in like a real tiny part of a well.
0: Oh.
2: Like, where you can't move at all.
1: Now they have to bring in construction equipment and take... blow the thing up.
0: Yeah. Oh, just horrible.
2: Baby Jessica from 100 years ago.
0: Right? Remember that story?
1: This dynamite might hurt a little bit.
0: Yeah, right. Hopefully it doesn't collapse in on you.
1: Oh, yay. Mm. You lost me at snakes.
0: So that woman is living her second life now. Like, the rest of her life is just all icing on the cake.
2: Is it, though?
0: In fact, she survived.
2: It's nothing but mental torture
0: she
2: and waking up with nightmares.
1: Can you imagine the PTSD that girl is going through for the rest of her life?
2: Oh. No.
0: Horrendous.
1: Those snakes poisonous?
0: Nope.
2: Doesn't matter.
0: Not venomous, but they just bit her.
1: Honestly, after the first 12 hours, I'd be grabbing them like, here, bite my neck. You know what I'm saying? Like, just bite my neck.
0: Help me.
1: Take me out, man. You better have poison in you, you son of a bitch. Bite.
3: 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On the Southern State, we have a vehicle fire getting cleaned up. That's headed westbound at exit 33. It has the right lane blocked off, and traffic is getting backed up past Wellwood Avenue now. I'm Alex, and that's your 102.3 WBAB Brown Street and Patchogue Long Island traffic.
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10: 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Former NBA players Malik Beasley and Ed Davis have been indicted in a gambling prone, along with four others. According to federal prosecutors, Beasley manipulated his performance in some games he played in 2024 for the Milwaukee Bucks to help pay off debt he owed to Davis. Davis has been arrested and Beasley has yet to be taken into custody. A Hewlett man has been arrested and accused of defrauding $2.5 million from Medicaid to pay for luxury cars and a mansion. According to police, the owner of Duke Medical, Nduka Lewis Ekpenyong, billed Medicaid for prescriptions they never bought and prescribed, instead pocketing the money for luxuries. Ekpenyong's assets have been seized and is charged with grand larceny, healthcare fraud, and scheme to defraud. Weather today, partly cloudy, high of 85. In sports, Mets fall to the Blue Jays and Yankees fall to the Tigers. 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

0: 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Roger and JP. Coming up next, a husband has a tug of war with a gator, and his wife is in the middle. I'll tell you this story next. It's nuts.
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0: 102.3 WBAB, Long Island's only classic rock, Roger and JP. So I was just reading a story about a woman in Florida, and it is an alligator attack story, right? I didn't know that there's only like 7 or 8 of these a year. It feels like there's way more. But with millions of people and over 1 million alligators in Florida, there are only 7 or 8 of these attacks a year. So this woman is out walking her dog. And she's an optometrist in Stuart, Florida. So Dr. Amber is walking her dog. And she ends up, you know, the dog's on the side. Her husband's there with her. And they end up stopping by the side of like a river or whatever. And they're hanging out in the St. Lucie River. And all of a sudden, she's got a gator facing her eye to eye. She's like, oh, boy. She didn't see it coming. It was quiet. Just floated up. All of a sudden, boom, she turns and there's the two eyes looking right at her.
1: Listen, I don't even live in Florida.
0: Oh, my God.
1: And I know swimming in rivers is a dumb idea.
0: I know. I don't know how far rivers. In she was.
1: Yeah.
0: But she was in the water. There's no question about that. So the alligator attacks and gets its jaws around her right arm. So okay. It's like her wrist, between her wrist and her elbow. So it's right on her arm. I mean, it's got her clamped good. The husband does what any good husband would do.
1: Runs and calls the cops. Am I close?
0: I was thinking he stayed on the beach so one of them could survive for the kids.
1: Okay.
0: But same idea.
1: That's one way of doing it.
0: So the husband, they're considering him a hero. He does what any good husband would do. He enters the water and gets his wife's other arm. Remember, the alligator has her right arm. Uh-huh. He gets her left arm, and he's in a tug of war with the gator for his wife. Is that insane? Think about, like, I guess she was punching the gator in the head, trying to get the gator to let go, and it didn't. So he took her arm and he starts pulling, and eventually he wins the tug of war. Her arm, the gator finally lets go, and she has, I mean, her arm is like tore up. It is not good.
1: She must be the breadwinner in that house. Because if she wasn't, he's not fighting that hard. You know what I'm saying? Like, he's not going to drop an elbow on an alligator if, you know, you know, she's a stay-at-home mom. You know,
0: He pulls her out. She has the bones in her forearm are broken, a severed radial artery, so they had to call 911. She got airlifted to a trauma unit. That's how bad she was bleeding and the damage she had in her arm. And as a professional, I mean, she needs her hands for her job as an optometrist, but she says, listen, I have some numbness and, you know, I have some movement, but like it's numb over here, it's numb over there. And her arm is just gross.
1: Let's see what the average salary of an optometrist is. I'm just saying now, I'm curious.
0: Like if you've seen a slice of sausage on a pizza, that's what her arm skin looks like in that area on the underside. Like it's...
2: It can't just be he loves his wife.
1: No,
2: it has to come down to salary.
1: To jump in, do you love your wife enough to jump in and save her from an alligator?
2: I would like to think so, yes.
1: Yeah?
2: I would like to think so.
1: I'm telling you right now.
2: I'd like to think, first, we wouldn't be in that situation. Well, second, if we were.
0: If you were.
2: I wouldn't be going, oh, you know, oh, my God, the salary.
0: Would you call 911 with one hand?
2: Thanks for all you've done, honey.
1: That's exactly what I've been doing. Thanks for everything.
0: Any good husband.
1: Yeah. She's making between $130,000 and $140,000 a year, according to the AI response from...
0: In Stuart, Florida.
1: In Stuart, Florida. $140,000 a year in Florida.
0: You get in there and save that woman.
2: You're damn right.
1: That's what I said. I go, she's a breadwinner, and she might very well be the breadwinner.
2: Yeah.
1: Now, all of a sudden,
0: mention what he does. He may be already retired, you know. I don't know.
1: He probably just drinks a lot.
0: That's right.
1: He had a buzz on before he did that. He made that move. Because if he was sober, he's not doing it. Telling you, none of us are jumping in that fast.
0: Are you kidding? It's your instinct. Listen. Of course you would.
1: No, it's
0: the instinct to go in and get her and go, oh my God, get in there. And
1: it's your instinct. My instinct is self-preservation.
0: So you would run around, help, help.
1: I don't even think I'd run. I might whimper. Help. Help.
0: Ah, nobody can hear me. Too bad.
1: I just couldn't get the words out. And you'll think I'm kidding. Hey. Nicole was standing in his room right now. She'd be like, he's not kidding.
0: He's not kidding at all.
3: 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For the southern state, we still have that vehicle fire getting cleaned up. Reminder, that's headed westbound at exit 33. The right lane has been reopened, but traffic is still backed up to Wellwood Avenue. 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I'm Alex, and that's your 102.3 WBAB Brown Street and Patchogue Long Island traffic.
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0: 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Don't forget, coming up at the end of Dead Guy in the Envelope, your chance to win with BAB's Tick Picks. 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
1: 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Roger and JP, it's time for the game Dead Guy in the Envelope. Today, I know who the dead guy in the envelope is, so I'll give you the clues since I'm the only one who knows, and I'll give you the basic clues to set you up, and then JP and Brett will ask a couple of questions, give you a couple more clues, and then you ask questions. And if you can put all the clues together that you get and solve who the dead celebrity is, then you win the game. So here are the opening clues. The dead guy in the envelope, he was the father of something. He's known as the father of blank. And his prime was before our lifetimes, but you know his name instantly. No question about it.
2: Was he the father of democracy?
1: No, not the father of democracy. Brett.
2: Oh, wait, he's Elon. He's still alive.
3: In addition to being the father of something, was he a real father? Would we know him for being a parent?
1: He was a father. I don't know if we, like, he's not famously a father, I would say. But yeah,
3: he doesn't have famous kids.
1: No, definitely not.
2: Was he the father of something we would have learned about in school?
1: It's possible. It's possible. I don't know if it's 50-50, but it is possible you learned about it in school, yeah. This guy is father of something, and his prime was before our lifetimes, but you definitely know his name. Just right away, no problem, you know his name. Ask your questions, not the father of democracy, and see if you can figure out who this guy, who's the dead guy in the envelope, is to win the game. Yes or no questions, get a yes, keep going, ask more questions. And ultimately, of course, object of the game is to solve who the guy is to win. Good luck, your calls are next. Dead Guy in the Envelope brought to you by PJ Fitzpatrick Professional Home Improvement Services. 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
4: You're 102.3 WBAB, Brown Street and Patchogue, Long Island traffic. On the southern state, that vehicle fire is still getting cleaned up. Reminder, that's headed westbound at exit 33. Traffic is still backed up to Wellwood Avenue. We have some pockets of slowdown headed west as well through Roosevelt and Belmore. 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
1: 102.3 WBAB, Roger and JP's Dead Guy in the Envelope. We just started off the game. I know who the guy is today, so I'll give you the clues to start you off. And then you guys ask yes or no questions, try to figure out who this Dead Guy in the Envelope is. He was the father of something, the father of blank. His prime of his life, his prime of his career, whatever you want to call it, was before our lifetimes. So, you know, it's not like he lived what we did, but we do know his name instantly. Very, very recognizable name for sure.
2: And he wasn't, you said, but I asked about the learning about whatever he was the father of in school.
1: Mm-hmm.
2: And you said maybe.
1: Maybe, yeah. I wouldn't say it's dead on target, yes, but it's possible you could have. But he was not the father of democracy, as you asked as well. He doesn't have famous kids.
2: I don't know who that would have been, even if you said, yeah, he is the father of democracy. I'm like, Hamill Jeffersonton?
1: Ben Hamilton Jefferson?
2: Jeffersonton?
1: Good morning, B.A.B. You're first. Go ahead.
25: My name's Bill, but my guess is James Brown.
1: No, sir. Sorry.
25: Okay, thank you.
1: Hi, Roger and JP. Dead guy.
26: Hi. Did he have anything to do with nuclear power?
1: No, he didn't. Nope. All right.
2: Did it have anything to do with history? Does it have anything to do with history?
1: Nope. So not nuclear power and not history. That's a big category that's out. Good luck. More of your yes or no questions next for Dead Guy in the Envelope.
4: 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A JetBlue plane hit a drone while it was trying to land Monday morning at JFK Airport in New York City. According to a statement from JetBlue, the plane, which originated from Las Vegas, struck the drone just above the cockpit on the approach to land. There was no damage to the plane, and the FAA is currently investigating. Nearly 100,000 Hyundai vehicles are being recalled due to a software glitch that can shut off the instrument panel of the vehicle. The recall affects Hyundai Tucson's from 2025 and 2026, and owners will be notified by mail starting August 22nd. Weather today, partly cloudy, high of 85 in sports. Mets fall to the Blue Jays and Yankees fall to the Tigers. 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

0: 93.3 WBAB, Long Island's only classic rock, Roger and JP. Dead guy in the envelope underway. I know who the dead guy is today, so let me give you the very first clues for dead guy. The guy you're trying to solve today was alive before our lifetimes. That's when the prime of his life was before our lifetimes. But you know his name instantly, and he's the father of something, but it's not democracy. You might have learned about him in school, but I wouldn't say that's a 100% no. He's not from nuclear power, and he's not from history. Oh, and he's not James Brown. Good morning, B.A.B. The godfather of soul.
1: He's not historic. He's got nothing to do with democracy, nothing to do with nuclear power. Oh, it's not James Brown. This just came off funny.
0: But this dead guy in the envelope is the father of something. Good morning. Go ahead.
2: Yes, was the dead guy black?
0: No, he wasn't. Hello, B.A.B., dead guy.
3: Hi there. Think I have the answer? You ready?
0: I'm ready.
3: The father of invention, Thomas Edison.
0: No, sorry. Nope. This guy all wasn't right, an inventor. Sorry. Yeah, you can take all the inventor stuff out of there. Nope. And so not part of history.
1: Is he considered, and I don't know if they call him the father of this, is he considered the father of something we use?
0: No.
1: Okay, so it's not Ford. Was the
0: not yet. And we just know now he's not an inventor, but not even more broad, not the father of something we use. Good luck. We'll see if you can figure out who this dead guy in the envelope is. More of your calls are next. It's 102.3 WBAB, Long Island's own.

0: 102.3 WBAB, Long Island's only classic rock. Roger and JP. All right, that guy in the envelope, you're trying to figure out who this guy is. He was the father of something. The prime of his life was before our lifetimes, but you know him. You know his name instantly, no question. He's not the father of nuclear power. You wouldn't think of him as a figure from history.
1: You said the prime of his life was before our lifetime. Was he around during our lifetimes at all?
0: No, I mean, he died like probably some people in this audience maybe were alive when he died.
1: So he died at least in the 1900s.
0: Yeah, yeah. Okay. He definitely died in the 1900s. It's not James Brown, and it is not, he's not the father of something that we use. And he's not an African-American guy. Oh, and not Thomas Edison, so not the father of invention. Good morning. You're next with a yes or no question. Go ahead.
2: Yes, hi. Was the guy European?
0: Yes.
2: You have anything to do with medicine?
0: No, sorry.
1: Did he have anything to do with a firearm?
0: No. Hi, Roger and JP's that guy.
3: Tesla.
0: Nope. Hey, Roger and JP, you're next.
3: Was he born outside of the United States?
0: Yes.
3: Was he in any way involved with automobiles?
0: No, sorry.
3: Okay.
0: Hi, Roger, JP's dead guy.
4: Did you say he was in crime?
0: I did not say that, no. I said his prime was before our lifetimes, and you know his name. Go ahead.
4: I was thinking maybe Dillinger, you know.
0: No, but you're in the ballpark. Good job. You swerved right into it. So, crime, Dillinger, you're in the area. So, there you go, everybody. This guy narrowed it down. Good job.
1: Was he portrayed in a movie?
0: Oh, yeah, many, many times. Okay. So, you know he's portrayed in movies by several different actors easily. He is the father of something, and it does have to do with crime, but it is not Dillinger.
1: He was the bad guy?
0: Yep. He was not American. He was European. Those are the clues you should all focus on. Those, like, last five clues are it. Everything else, we're all no's. So now you're much more focused in on who this guy could possibly be. And he's before our lifetimes, but you know his name right away. Good luck. More of your yes or no questions, maybe guesses, coming next for Dead Guy.
5: 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On the southern state, that vehicle fire has finally been cleaned off the road. Reminder, that was at exit 33. Traffic has opened up. We are seeing some pockets of slowdown, though, headed east through Roosevelt and Belmore. I'm Alex, and that's your 102.3 WBAB Brown Street and Patchogue Long Island traffic.
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9: 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Roger and JP. All right, that guy in the envelope, you're trying to figure out who this guy is. He was the father of something. The prime of his life was before our lifetimes, but you know him. You know his name instantly, no question. He's not the father of nuclear power. You wouldn't think of him as a figure from history.
10: You said the prime of his life was before our lifetime. Was he around during our lifetimes at all?
9: No, I mean, he died like probably some people in this audience maybe were alive when he died.
10: So he died at least in the 1900s.
9: Yeah. Okay. He definitely died in the 1900s. It's not James Brown, and it is not, he's not the father of something that we use. And he's not an African-American guy. Oh, and not Thomas Edison, so not the father of invention. Good morning. You're next with a yes or no question. Go ahead.
11: Yes, hi. Was the guy European?
9: Yes.
11: Anything to do with medicine?
9: No, sorry.
10: Did he have anything to do with a firearm?
9: No. Hi, Roger JP's that guy.
12: Tesla.
9: Nope. Hey, Roger JP, you're next.
12: Was he born outside of the United States?
9: Yes.
12: Was he in any way involved with automobiles?
9: No, sorry.
12: Okay.
9: Hi, Roger JP's dead guy.
12: Did you say he was in crime?
9: I did not say that, no. I said his prime was before our lifetimes, and you know his name. Go ahead.
12: I was thinking maybe Dillinger, you know.
9: No, but you're in the ballpark. Good job. You swerved right into it. So, crime, Dillinger, you're in the area. So, there you go, everybody. This guy narrowed it down. Good job.
10: Was he portrayed in a movie?
9: Oh, yeah, many, many times. Okay. So, you know he's portrayed in movies by several different actors easily. He is the father of something, and it does have to do with crime, but it is not Dillinger.
10: He was the bad guy?
9: Yep. He was not American, he was European. Those are the clues you should all focus on. Those, like, last five clues are it. Everything else, we're all no's. So now you're much more focused in on who this guy could possibly be. And he's before our lifetimes, but you know his name right away. Good luck. More of your yes or no questions, maybe guesses, coming next for Dead Guy.

0: 102.3 WBAB, Long Island's only classic rock. Roger and JP. All right, that guy in the envelope, it is not Al Capone. It is not Gambino, but this guy was the father of something in crime. He was Italian. He did live in New York at one point. He was born in southern Italy. True. All of it. Looks like it's a race to the finish. Good morning. Go ahead.
1: Hey, good morning. Was the dead guy involved in organized crime?
0: Yes.
1: Was it Charles Lucky Luciani?
0: Charles Lucky Luciano is the dead guy in the envelope. Very good. He's the father of the Italian-American mafia. He was the head of the Genovese family and the head of, considered the father of the mafia itself. And you got him. And, of course, he was portrayed by many people in movies. Lucky Luciano is the dead guy in the envelope. Good job.
2: All right, congrats.
0: Hey, good job. Hang on, okay?
1: Thank you.
0: Lucky Luciano, the dead guy in the envelope. So check this out. He was in New York, of course, running things, you know, prostitution, protection, heroin, alcohol, whatever. And he found out that they were coming to get him, right? So he fled.
2: Back to Sicily.
0: Hot Springs, Arkansas.
2: Is that where he went?
0: Yep. He went to Hot Springs, Arkansas. What happens? There happens to be an NYPD detective in Hot Springs for another case. He sees Lucky Luciano, calls him, says, I know where he is. And they come and get him in Arkansas. Is that crazy? That's how he got caught. And he fought extradition from Arkansas. And they bribed the Arkansas Attorney General. The guy turned it down, reported him for that. They eventually get him and he, of course, then goes to prison. He's in Sing Sing and he went up to Dannemora and all this stuff. And then he died. Eventually, he helped out the United States with World War II. He helped out with the waterfronts in New York.
2: Right.
0: And protecting, and because the sneaky ways in, so to keep the Germans right. out, that kind of stuff.
2: Yeah.
0: And then he helped out, he helped the Navy with that. And then he helped out the Navy invading Italy, because Mussolini was there, with his Sicily mafia contacts. He helped them get so they could get into Italy as best as possible to invade.
2: Right.
0: Crazy.
2: And then they what?
0: So eventually they
2: let him out, right?
0: Let him out, but he had to be deported to Italy.
2: I knew he ended up back in Sicily.
0: He goes to Naples Airport for a movie to talk about, doing a movie about his life, has a heart attack in the airport.
2: Yeah.
0: So he dies in the airport. They have a street funeral over there, ship him over here. They have a regular funeral for him here, and then he's buried at St. John's Cemetery in Middle Village, Queens. Crazy, crazy life.
2: He's buried in Queens?
0: Yep. That's it. Oh. Lucky Luciano died in 1962. And there is the dead guy in the envelope. Great job getting that one. Thanks for playing along with the game. Dead Guy in the Envelope brought to you by PJ Fitzpatrick Professional Home Improvement Services. 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
3: 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On the southern state, you can expect some pockets of slowdown headed east through Roosevelt and Belmore. The LIE in the northern state, though, they are moving well to start the morning. I'm Alex, and that's your 102.3 WBAB Brown Street and Patchogue Long Island traffic.
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3: 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Former NBA players Malik Beasley and Ed Davis have been indicted in a gambling prone, along with four others. According to federal prosecutors, Beasley manipulated his performance in some games he played in 2024 for the Milwaukee Bucks to help pay off debt he owed to Davis. Davis has been arrested and Beasley has yet to be taken into custody. A Hewlett man has been arrested and accused of defrauding $2.5 million from Medicaid to pay for luxury cars and a mansion. According to police, the owner of Duke Medical, Nduka Lewis Ekpenyong, billed Medicaid for prescriptions they never bought and prescribed, instead pocketing the money for luxuries. Ekpenyong's assets have been seized and is charged with grand larceny, healthcare fraud, and scheme to defraud. Weather today, partly cloudy, high of 85. In sports, Mets fall to the Blue Jays and Yankees fall to the Tigers. 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

0: 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Roger and JP. Coming up next, two different ladies win two different lotteries. One, you might say, oh, you angel. The other one, you might say, ah, you bitch. We will tell you this story next. It's unbelievable. 102.3 WBAB.
1: Why do I feel like that second one there is like my spirit animal?
0: No, I know nothing
1: about this story. I'm not going to like her.
0: You're going to hate her, too.
1: Oh, okay.
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0: 102.3 WBAB, Long Island's only classic rock, Roger and JP. So when you win the lottery money, and we all dream of it, there are certain ways to deal with it. There's a woman in Virginia who won $150,000 in the Virginia lottery, their Powerball, and she thought, you know what I'm going to do?
1: She won how much?
0: $150,000.
1: Okay.
0: I'm going to donate all of it to three different charities that are really close to my heart, she says.
1: Is she rich?
0: How sweet is that?
1: Is she wealthy?
0: It does not say she is. I assume she must already be money secure.
1: Okay.
0: So she donated all her money to take care of things like the Navy Marine Corps Relief Society, a food pantry type thing, like really nice stuff, something for dementia. So anyway, things that are close to her and personal to her.
1: Not going
0: to
1: lie, I don't like her at all.
0: You don't like her either?
1: No.
0: Well, she's the angel in this situation because now I will tell you about the one you're really not going to like then. I liked her a lot. I thought that was really kind of her. She must have the situation to do it, so good for her.
1: Yeah, I'm not a big fan of anybody with money securities. You know what I'm saying? Like,
2: if you donate money like that with the lottery, you win $150,000 and you donate it to charity, do you have to pay taxes on it?
0: Yeah, I was wondering donating the same thing. To charity?
1: Well, you pay the taxes and then you can...
2: So it's going right to charity, though.
0: Right.
1: But it's not. It's not. You have to take hold of it first. I would assume you take a hold of it. Right, but then you're writing off your giveaway. You're basically going to get those taxes back.
0: Yeah, so you know what I'm saying?
1: So let's just say it was $150,000. For argument's sake, they took 50 in taxes. Mm-hmm. Well, you donated the 100,000. I don't say you're going to get the 50 back in taxes, the 50,000 back in taxes, but you'll get a big chunk of that back. Mm-hmm.
0: Okay. So then there's a lady in Kentucky who she won $167 million. So there's some old people in a local senior living home situation where they've been living for a long time and it's like $1,500 a month and they're very happy on fixed incomes, and then the rent goes up to $1,800. And the new people come in are paying $2,400. Like, what is going on? This is a nice place. Everybody always pays reasonable rents. Everything goes fine. Well, somebody new bought it. The lottery lady was part of the LLC that bought the senior living homes and she raised the rent. She's got $167 million.
1: I got news for you. She's not part of the LLC that won it. She is the LLC that won it.
0: Well, they say she's one of three investors.
1: And you know what? She is...
0: Holy crap.
1: Yeah, that's kind of... It's kind of scummy, but at the same time, it's that business, dude.
0: Her name is Linda Grizzle.
1: It's that business, man.
0: Mrs. Grizzle.
1: Yeah.
0: And that evil one came in with her $167 million and raised these people's rents so they got to pay an extra $250 a month. What? You got so much money. You got to go buy a senior place and raise their rents.
1: Meanwhile, I was reading something yesterday, which it was on the internet.
0: Yeah,
1: so you got to follow up and see whether or not it's true. But it was, remember Alonzo Mourning, the basketball player?
0: Sure.
1: Well, apparently he just bought like this big apartment complex for people who can't afford. Like, so basically he's keeping rents at $300 rent. Like, the most expensive rent in that place, in that complex, is $1,200. And he's like, he wanted to give people a place where they can live and have pride of their home.
0: Okay.
1: And give them the amenities, like a gym,
0: right,
1: and like a cafe and a dog
0: park. So it's a deal.
1: And this kind of, well, he was doing it because he wanted this. Again, I read this on the internet. Whether it's true or not, I have no idea, but the concept was great. And I'm like, oh, that's a really cool thing. But I'm like, if you're living and you need a $300 apartment, should you have a dog? Do you know what I'm saying? Like, you're in a...
0: Well, companionship.
1: You're giving him a dog park. Yeah, I mean, I guess.
0: But yes, it is an expense.
1: So basically, you know, Alonzo Mourning is the opposite of this skank. You know.
0: I hope he does well with it.
1: He took his money, put his money where his mouth is, and gave people a place to live where they can hold their head up high and have some self-respect.
0: So there's two different ways if you win the lottery to use your money. One lady who gave it all away to charity. Of course, it was not that much. But then there's another lady who won so much and had to go raise seniors' rents. What? Just go burn in hell. What's wrong with you? So now she makes all these headlines for it, too.
1: Right.
0: So in Kentucky.
1: Right. And the thing is,
0: that name's not so good right now.
1: It's not like these people who were being outed for making fun of, you know, Charlie Kirk's death, and then the internet was reporting that, finding out who they were, reporting to their jobs, and they were all losing their jobs.
0: Right.
1: Like, this is the, like, you can't even turn this lady in because she's her own boss. You know what I'm saying? Like, you can't even get her fired for being a skank.
0: Yeah.
1: Because she is the one who would be firing her for being a skank. You know?
0: I guess so.
3: You're one at 2.3 WBAB, Brown Street and Patchogue, Long Island traffic. On the LIE, we have a crash headed westbound. This is right at exit 61. It's off on the shoulder, but traffic is starting to slow down there. We're also seeing some delays on the northern state now in both directions between the Meadowbrook and the Wantagh. 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I'm Alex Netzer, one at 2.3 WBAB, Brown Street and Patchogue, Long Island traffic.
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1: So Roger just brought you a wedding story. I'm going to bring you a honeymoon story. And I will say this. My man, the groom, the husband, he played with fire. I'll tell you what happened next.
0: All right.
1: I think it ended up being a winner, but he's playing with fire.
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1: So this guy, he may have just reset expectations for an entire generation of... he pulled a honeymoon bait and switch.
0: Okay.
1: Right? And now, like, you know, the internet is divided by the whole thing because he just got married. He's got video of his new wife. She's wearing a hat that says, put it on my husband's tab. That whole thing, you know, they're on getting ready to go on their honeymoon. They're excited.
0: Sure.
1: She thinks they're going to Cancun for their honeymoon, right? Okay. She's all excited. They're in a great mood. And then all of a sudden, they're walking through the airport and he stops and he goes, I have to tell you something, to his wife.
0: Oh, boy.
1: And she's like, what's the matter? She's like, we're not going to Cancun. And he's like, what do you mean? She's like, what do you mean? Like, she thinks he's lying. You know, she's like, what do you mean? He goes, he stops at a different gate. And he goes, that's our plane. And she's like, what are you talking about? And like, she's not buying anything.
0: She's
1: like, she's very confused.
0: Right, of course.
1: And, she thinks they're going to Cancun. He switched it up and booked a trip to the Maldives in, you know, the other side of the planet where there's over the water, the bungalows and all that kind of stuff.
0: Right.
1: So she's looking at him like, what are you talking about? And he goes, I got to tell you something. I've been lying to you for about 9 months, he admits. So this.
0: Oh, my God. That's the way he put it.
1: Right. I've been lying to you. She goes, she was shocked that she accused her husband of lying. He concedes that he has been lying to her to a certain extent. Quote, I've been lying to you for about 9 months. He goes, that's our plane. He's looking at the other, at that gate. And she said, I'm shaking. This isn't real life. But he took a 4-hour flight and turned it into a 16-hour flight.
0: Ooh.
1: That's where the internet comes in. As a type A person, I could never be surprised like this because where's my boarding ticket? I need to know everything. How do I, like...
0: That's what she said? Like, she doesn't like
1: that's
0: surprises.
1: What the internet started saying. Yeah. And I'm like, this guy put his balls on the table, man.
0: Yeah.
1: Yeah.
0: He
1: you
0: did.
1: Know, you know what I'm saying? He threw his balls on. Now, as somebody who likes to travel, that would be the best surprise you could do for me.
0: Uh-huh.
1: Right? Like, that would be
0: instead
1: awesome for me because I don't
0: run of the
1: mill
0: Cancun, you go to the place that you can't go that often because the other side of the world.
1: Right. It's a once in a lifetime kind of thing. It is your honeymoon. So if you are ever going to do it, you might as well do it then.
0: Right.
1: I would appreciate that. But if you're somebody who doesn't love to fly and you got to white knuckle it through a 4-hour flight, now you got to white knuckle it through a 16-hour flight and it's a whole different ballgame.
0: Well, it's his wife, so he should know that she's able, you know, that if she likes flying or whatever, he should know.
1: Right, but even if she's
0: setting
1: like,
0: up for trouble.
1: To me, it's like, you know, a 16-hour flight, it's not easy.
0: No,
1: but when you just think about what's going to be on the other end, it kind of makes it worth it. The flight home's a different ballgame.
0: Absolutely.
1: You know
0: right.
1: what I'm saying? Because now you got 16 hours to get home and you're like, now you're going back to work, now you're going back to reality. That's kind of rough.
0: It's the worst.
1: And another one's like, that was my first thought. Please don't say any destination where she would need different outfits. Because now that's the whole thing. Is she going to have to dress one way on this thing?
0: Right.
1: And she's packed for that, but now
0: right,
1: she's going to get there
0: right.
1: and like you're going to go over there. The whole
0: I'll
1: thing.
0: Tell you, I could never pull that off with Susan because she does not like surprises. Like, that's not her thing. There's a lot of people who love surprises. There are people who are in the middle about surprises. There are people who hate surprises. She hates surprises.
1: Right. See, now Nicole.
0: She likes to know where she's going, what's going on, you know, that kind of thing. I could never in the airport say, we're not going to Cancun. We're going to. She would have the same reaction, but worse. Could she be like, why would. But it's 16 hours.
1: Meanwhile,
0: I don't have the right stuff, you know, whatever.
1: Meanwhile, given the right circumstances, we could be in the airport and Nicole can say to me, where are we going again? Like, she's got no clue. No idea.
0: That's funny.
1: Zero. I have the boarding passes on
0: where
1: my phone. Like, she just follows blindly. She doesn't.
0: Amazing.
1: Right? Well, she could be in on the planning, but she forgets.
0: Right,
1: and
0: right,
1: then
0: right.
1: I have the boarding passes on the phone. She knows nothing. I could pull this off with ease.
0: Wow.
1: With ease. And she'd have no clue.
0: No clue.
1: What about you, Brett?
2: My wife's a planner, and I don't like surprises.
1: No, I'm
2: so
1: talking about would you
2: so
1: do
2: both of us. So both of us wouldn't.
1: You wouldn't do
2: wouldn't
1: it to each other.
2: No way.
1: I would do this.
2: No way. Nothing like that.
0: Yeah.
2: It would have to be. Hey, instead of
0: too big of a surprise.
2: Instead of Philadelphia, we're going to Harrisburg. You know,
0: that's a surprise you can handle.
1: Right,
0: Harrisburg. I've always wanted to go to Harrisburg.
2: You know, it'd be something like that.
1: But what about the Liberty Bell? Well, Harrisburg has the Division Bell.
2: That's right. We'll see it on the way back home.
1: Right.
2: Because we're going to Harrisburg first.
1: And just so you know, I understand that you wanted to see the Liberty Bell, but the guy who invented the Ring doorbell camera, he's in Harrisburg.
2: Correct. And we're going to meet him in person.
1: Right.
0: Wow. What a weekend.
1: At a Buc-ee's.
2: That's right.
0: Well, Brett, thanks for putting in perspective what kind of surprises my wife could probably handle.
2: Right.
0: I never thought of it
2: something
0: like that.
2: Something within the same state.
0: Yeah,
2: you know,
0: something easy.
2: Mm-hmm.
0: All right.
3: 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On the LIE, we have a new crash. This is headed westbound by exit 60, and it's completely blocking off the HOV lane. Delays are starting to reach Nichols Road. Expect some slowdown on the southern state as well, headed eastbound between Hempstead Lake and the Meadowbrook, and headed westbound trying to get past Route 109. I'm Alex, and that's your 102.3 WBAB Brown Street and Patchogue Long Island traffic.
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22: 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A JetBlue plane hit a drone while it was trying to land Monday morning at JFK Airport in New York City. According to a statement from JetBlue, the plane, which originated from Las Vegas, struck the drone just above the cockpit on the approach to land. There was no damage to the plane, and the FAA is currently investigating. Nearly 100,000 Hyundai vehicles are being recalled due to a software glitch that can shut off the instrument panel of the vehicle. The recall affects Hyundai Tucson's from 2025 and 2026, and owners will be notified by mail starting August 22nd. Weather today, partly cloudy, high of 85. In sports, Mets fall to the Blue Jays and Yankees fall to the Tigers. 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

0: 102.3 WBAB, Long Island's only classic rock. Roger and JP. Coming up next, you people who shower at night think you're so upper crust, upper class. Wait till you hear this. Apparently, you're as dirty as the rest of us.
1: I don't care what you say. It's not going to change my behavior.
0: Tell you this story next and what the science says on 102.3 WBAB, Long Island's only classic.

0: 101.3 WBAB, Long Island's only classic rock, Roger and JP. So maybe for some of you, you just got out of the shower, and that's what you do maybe every morning or every other morning, whatever it is, because a lot of people prefer to shower in the morning. I was just reading this yesterday afternoon. I was reading this article. It's pretty funny. It made me laugh that there are certain people who will only shower at night and people who always shower in the morning because that's their habit. So apparently, a third of us don't shower daily.
1: What?
0: Yep. I mean, I don't shower every day. You're not supposed to because it dries out your skin and your body.
1: I have to shower every day. I can't.
0: You have to.
1: I have to go to bed clean.
0: Ah.
1: Yep.
0: This is the part that made me laugh. For those of you that shower at night, and I do it once in a while, but mostly in the morning. When you shower at night, it takes off the dirt and the oil and the sweat, all that stuff from your skin, of course, as you know. And so you feel nice and clean. You're ready to go. You've had pollen and pollutants. We don't even know the stuff we're carrying around with us, including 10,000 to 1 million bacteria per square centimeter of our skin. Holy crap, we're animals. We really are. So you sweat, and that's what makes you smell. So you shower at night, and you go to bed nice and clean, get in the sheets, and you get up the next day, and you're good. Did you know that we sweat at least 8 ounces of sweat per night?
1: That's a lie.
0: No matter what, even when we're cold.
1: Uh-huh. No, that's a lie, because my wife is menopausal.
0: Ah.
1: I have air conditions. I have windows. I have fans.
0: Yep.
1: There's no sweating going on. I literally froze my nuts off last night.
0: Well, they say even when it's cold, half a pint of sweat, so 8 ounces. And when it's not cold, 16 ounces a night.
1: I don't believe that.
0: Yeah. And
1: I didn't sweat last night.
0: On top of that, even though you have taken a shower, your sheets are an all-you-can-eat buffet for dust mites.
1: I don't care. I don't
0: what
1: care.
0: What a line that
1: there
0: is.
1: There is nothing you can tell. Whatever the story you're reading is, there is nothing you can tell me that's going to make me change my routine because I'm alive. Do you know what I'm saying? Like, if this was going to kill me, it would have killed me a long time ago.
0: I'm not saying you're going to change your routine, but the reality is if you don't wash the sheets, like, all the time. Like if you do them once a month.
1: We're every 2 weeks.
0: You're packed. Two weeks is way better than once a month.
1: We change the sheets every 2 weeks.
0: But they pretty much say, because every night, no matter how clean you are, the sheets are loaded with

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1: We're already clean, as JP's clean. Wife says, clean sweat, right?
2: Yeah, clean sweat.
1: Right? That's what it is.
3: Clean so you're, sweat, you right? Have,
1: so if we're clean and causing yes. all that dirt, think about all the day's dirt that you're bringing into the bed and then adding more to.
2: Yes. I can't believe you just justified clean sweat because yep. I thought my wife was a little
1: sick
2: and you just made it make sense.
1: There you go.
2: I feel like I need to apologize.
1: That's okay.
3: So there you go. The bottom line is we are animals and, you know, you can shower a pig and then it can right. lay in some sheets, but the sheets are still going to be slept in by a pig because nope. we are animals. That's what they're telling us. No matter what.
2: You morning
3: we're hanging
2: people,
3: out in our own crap.
2: Morning people are animals. Night people, not animals. Mm-hmm. I would like to do a study where we compared the sheets.
3: Mm-hmm.
2: After 1 month, after two weeks,
3: mm-hmm.
2: right?
3: Yeah.
2: We compared the amount of funk on your sheets
3: yeah.
2: and the amount of funk on mine and or Brett's sheets.
3: Uh-huh. Right.
2: And I guarantee you, because we go into bed clean,
3: yeah.
2: ours has less funk than
3: I mean,
2: yours.
3: You would think it has to be less.
2: Right.
3: You would think.
2: You're disgusting.
3: This guy, you still won't be happy.
2: You are disgusting.
4: 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On the LIE, that crash headed westbound by exit 30 has been moved off the road. You can still expect some congestion, though, back to Nichols Road. We're seeing some stop-and-go action on the northern state headed west from exit 33 to 35. I'm Alex, and that's your 102.3 WBAB Brown Street and Patchogue, Long Island traffic.
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0: 93 WBAB, Roger and JP's top 10 list, just starting off right now, brought to you by College Hunks Hauling Junk and College Hunks Moving. So here's the topic for today. It's the top 10 New York bands.
1: Anthrax.
0: Not singular artists, but bands. Anthrax is number 7. Some of them will be a very big surprise if you don't know the history of the band. Others, way more obvious, Anthrax one of them, where you know, you have a feeling at least in your head, you could even at least have a feeling that Anthrax is from New York.
2: Hey, Brett, this is a long shot, but who was the band that had the singer that was trans, that's no longer trans anymore?
3: Life of Agony?
2: Yeah.
0: Long shot. Not making it.
2: Right, they were a New York band, weren't they?
3: Oh, yeah. Does Long Island, is this New York as in New York City or New York in general? New York State, Twisted Sister, Long Island.
0: Number 4.
3: Represent.
0: There you go. Brett, good job.
2: What about Scatterbrain?
0: No Scatterbrain. Nope. Not going to make it.
2: I'm not going down with the ship.
0: Top 10 bands from New York. Good luck figuring out everybody on the list and getting the bounty prize, which was a surprise to me. I had no idea they were a New York band. Long Island's only classic rock. Roger and JP.
4: You're 102.3 WBAB, Brown Street and Patchogue, Long Island traffic. That crash on the LIE has been cleared off the road. Reminder, that was headed westbound by exit 60. Expect some congestion back to Nichols Road, though. And we're seeing some heavy stop-and-go action on the northern state headed westbound from exit 33 to 35. 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I'm Alex, and that's your 102.3 WBAB, Brown Street and Patchogue, Long Island traffic.
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0: 102.3 WBAB, Long Island's only classic rock, Roger and JP. Top 10 list just started off. If you'd like to take a guess at the bands on this list, it's the top 10 New York-based bands. The Bounty is on one of the bands that is a surprise that they were based in New York, I believe. Go ahead.
1: Hey, what about Zebra?
0: No Zebra, sorry, nope.
2: Technically, they're New Orleans.
0: Yeah, even if they were New York, they're just not in the top 10, sorry. Hello, B.A.B.
1: How about the Ramones?
0: The Ramones are number 8. Hello, B.A.B., you're next.
1: How about Jimmy Buffett or Billy Joel?
0: No, we're talking about bands. Sorry.
1: Okay.
0: Hi, B.A.B., you're on.
1: How about Kiss?
0: Kiss, number 1 on the list. Very good.
1: All right.
2: Number 730 in your hearts.
6: Oh, hey, people, I know we're number 1 in your hearts and in your souls. And I know we're talking to Long Island. I got a question for you.
0: Okay, Paul.
6: How many people remember our first Long Island show at the Daisy in Amityville?
2: Cue the crickets.
0: No, I don't.
6: Anyone?
0: I must have missed that one.
6: Fun fact, it's a parking lot for a doctor's office now.
0: Whoa! That is a good fun fact.
6: The doctor will see you now. Dr. Love, hit it!
2: Hey, wasn't the...
6: Yes!
2: The band, aren't they from, like, weren't they formed upstate, or did they just do Big Pink?
0: I don't know technically where they were formed. They did. I didn't see them on any of the New York band lists. No, Origin Toronto. And I feel like that's how a lot of this stuff is going, even though there's an American member or two. But yeah, Origin Toronto. And then they also list Woodstock, but they're not considered a New York band.
2: Okay. I didn't think I was right. I was just throwing it out there to see if it stuck.
0: Yeah, you never know how they consider the band origins. Like Joan Jett is considered, and the Blackhearts are considered a Los Angeles band, but a lot of them, they moved to, she moved to Long Beach, and then people moved, a couple of guys moved to New York, and I feel like they didn't gel until then, but they actually didn't gel again until they were out at the Whiskey and playing in the California, so even though they started here, so I don't know how they figured that, but they did not make the top 10, because they're not considered a New York band, even though Joan is a New Yorker in our minds. More of your guesses for this list coming up next.
17: 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Former NBA players Malik Beasley and Ed Davis have been indicted in a gambling prone, along with 4 others. According to federal prosecutors, Beasley manipulated his performance in some games he played in 2024 for the Milwaukee Bucks to help pay off debt he owed to Davis. Davis has been arrested and Beasley has yet to be taken into custody. A Hewlett man has been arrested and accused of defrauding $2.5 million from Medicaid to pay for luxury cars and a mansion. According to police, the owner of Duke Medical, Nduka Lewis Ekpenyong, billed Medicaid for prescriptions they never bought and prescribed, instead pocketing the money for luxuries. Ekpenyong's assets have been seized and is charged with grand larceny, healthcare fraud, and scheme to defraud. Weather today, partly cloudy, high of 85. In sports, Mets fall to the Blue Jays and Yankees fall to the Tigers. 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

0: 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Roger and JP's top 10 list brought to you by College Hunks. Today's list, top 10 classic rock bands from New York. Not solo artists, just bands. Some of them very obvious, others not so much. One of the ones that's not so much is the Bounty Prize. It's available for that band. Go ahead.
1: What about Blue Oyster Cult?
0: Yeah, there you go. Blue Oyster Cult, number 9. Good. Hey, Roger and JP, you're next.
1: Hey, how about the Stray Cats?
0: Did not make the top 10. Sorry. Nope. More of your guesses for this list coming up next.

0: 102.3 WBAB, Long Island's only classic rock. Roger and JP. All right, final guesses for the top 10 list. Today, the top 10 New York-based classic rock bands, you know, where they started, whatever. Some very obvious, some not so obvious. The bounty on one of those, 631-955-WBAB. We'll get your final guesses that'll run down the whole list. BAB, you're next. Go ahead.
1: How about the Talking Heads?
0: Talking Heads, number two. Very good.
2: What about Blondie?
0: Yeah, Blondie, number five. There you go. Hi, BAB.
3: Steely Dan.
0: Steely Dan is number 10. Very good. Hello, BAB.
4: Yes, hello. I got a guess. How about Dream Theater?
0: Did not make the top 10. Hi, BAB, you're next.
5: How about the Good Rats?
0: No, didn't make the top 10. Sorry. All right.
2: What you got?
0: Here's the final list. Top 10 bands based out of New York. Number 10, Steely Dan. They went to Bard College, so up in Annandale on Hudson is where they started. Number 9, Blue Oyster Cult. Number 8, The Ramones. Number 7, Anthrax. Number 6 was The Bounty, The Spin Doctors. How about that? Yep, I didn't realize they were a New York band. Number 5, Blondie. Number 4, Twisted Sister. Number 3, Foreigner. Mick Jones is from Britain and Ian McDonald is, the rest of the band is from this area, and this is where they formed in New York. So they're considered a New York band. Never knew that.
2: Okay.
0: Number 2, Talking Heads. And the number 1 band formed and considered a New York band, Kiss.
2: How you doing? Wow, he just doesn't want to leave, huh?
0: No, not a chance.
2: I'm forever here and forever in your hearts.
0: Forever?
2: Forever! This time I know it, there's no doubt in my mind. Woo!
0: There you go.
2: All right.
0: Oh, that's some prime Paul singing right there. There's the top 10 list. It's brought to you by College Hunks Hauling Junk and College Hunks Moving. Thanks for playing along with it.
6: You're 102.3 WBAB, Brown Street and Patch Hog, Long Island traffic. Heavy stop and go action on the northern state. That's thanks to a broken down car headed westbound at exit 33. It has the left lane blocked off and traffic is delayed back to exit 35. I'm Alex, and that's your 102.3 WBAB Brown Street and Patch Hog, Long Island traffic.
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0: 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We've talked about dreams in the past and how there are ones that are in common, you know, whether it's you forget to wear pants or your teeth are crumbling. You know, there are certain ones that...
1: I haven't had that in a while.
0: Well, there are certain ones that we have in common, but there's a new one that a lot of people have in common, and they're bonding online about it. There are so many people. It's created discussion groups and the whole thing, and I'll tell you where the dream takes place, and let's see if any of you have it as well, or any of us. 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

0: Long Island's only classic rock, Roger and JP. So as humans, we have dreams that are in common. And we've talked about a lot over the years, but this is a newer in common dream. Like in the last 20 years, there are thousands of humans that have this same dream that they are in a mall. The dream is that you're in a mall.
1: I can tell you a dream that I've never had. I can see there's a dream of me escaping from a mall. I can see that. But being in a mall, no.
0: And there are so many people with this dream that there is a Reddit discussion group called Mall, The Mall World. And then on Discord, there's a Discord channel called Mall World Discord channel. This person who created, for example, Reddit, The Mall World, she created the page. She goes, because she said, I created the page to make sure I wasn't the only one experiencing this stuff, this dream of being in a mall with these large staircases and, you know, the typical dream stuff. And then now it has like 4,000 people a week coming through this discussion channel. That's a lot of people for such a, for like a dream. Like, I wouldn't think there's anything like that with people with the teeth crumbling or not wearing your pants or whatever the other common dreams are that we have. So in this mall world, thousands of humans are dreaming of the same thing. It's like a dreamscape, and it's been going on for 20 years. And there are insurmountable staircases. It's like that artist M.C. Escher, where they're like staircases don't exactly connect, and they wander. There's shadowy hallways. And then the thing I've definitely had in dreams of mine is where there are hallways with doors that just go on and on. You know, you can't get to the end of the hallway type thing. Mm-hmm. I think that's a pretty common dream. This one person says, every time I start this dream in the mall, I start on the second level and I'm looking up a huge staircase. And for some reason, I keep thinking, how am I supposed to get all my laundry up to my room upstairs? So like they have a very common thing going on in their house that they put in the mall. And then that's that person's thing. But thousands of people are having the same thing. And they say it's changed their life to talk with 20,000 other people having the same exact dream.
1: Jesus Christ.
0: I think it's weird.
1: I think you better find a hobby.
0: Oh, Ashley, are you one of them?
2: Why? Because I'm Gen Z. So, like, here's the thing. Like, people don't, like, old, like, boomers like you guys. Yeah. Like, you always go to malls. And, like, we didn't think about it for a while. But, like, now we're, like, all in on the malls. And so I've totally, like, had this dream.
1: I thought you guys were buying everything online, so you didn't
2: Exactly. But then we're like, I'm just, like, rotting on my bed here. I need to, like, get out and do some shopping. So, like, when I go to the mall, like, the nightmares that I've had about malls, like, it's like I'm walking around and I go into the Lululemon store.
1: And they don't have your 3X spandex?
2: My 3X. Extra small. They don't have my extra small leggings.
0: Oh. Oh.
2: And it's like, oh, my God, what do? They're having this great sale. And, like, I can't buy anything. And then to, like, you know, get over it. I go to the Starbucks to get a pumpkin spice latte.
0: Yeah.
2: And they only have the tall size.
0: Oh, that's the worst.
2: And it's like,
0: isn't it?
2: I need like a grande,
0: that's
2: a
0: Trenta.
2: It's like, there's like nothing worse. So, like, yeah, well, like I totes relate to this story.
0: Yeah.
2: Yeah.
0: It sounds like you're probably on Discord or Reddit, probably talking with people.
2: Oh, my
0: about
2: God.
0: It. I mean, it's like, they're your people.
2: Like, the discussion we had were like major.
0: The discussion?
2: Yeah. Like major.
1: God, I hate you. I hate your voice so much.
2: Why? Because I speak like a regular person?
1: Yeah, that's why.
2: Is that why?
1: Yep. Exactly.
2: How do you think you sound?
1: Nailed it.
0: Well, thanks for chiming in, Ashley.
2: Yeah. Listen, anytime you need like Gen Z information or like shopping information.
0: Mall dreams.
2: Or like beauty tips or mall dreams, whatever. I'm like really talented.
0: You are right here.
2: Yeah.
0: Thanks, Ashley.
2: Yeah.
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20: WBAB Long Island Weather brought to you by Island Wide Weather on Facebook and Instagram. Sunny and 82 today. Some clouds tonight. Low only going down to 71. And then tomorrow, the heat is coming. Sunny and 88 in Bohemia and Medford. And that's your WBAB Long Island Weather from our Island Wide Weather desk.

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0: 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Every little thing she does is magic for Leonora, formerly from East Meadow, because every little thing she does is magic, especially today because it's her birthday. Clink, clink, cheers to your special day, Leo, which you share with Debbie B. She's streaming on the WBAB app. So another round of clink, clink, cheers for you too, Debbie. Oh, and for Bert too. It's Dominique. The majority of that set of tunes, bands that are playing out by us, like Skynyrd, Guns N' Roses, Smashing Pumpkins, all part of the many choices of tickets that you can win right here on BAB for WBAB's Tick Pick. Roger and JP set you up in the morning, and Joe Rock's got you in the afternoon at 4. You get to pick tickets to a local show that you want to go see, and then you also get put in the running for the grand prize, which is a trip for two down to Miami to see Journey. 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
20: WBAB Long Island weather brought to you by Island Wide Weather on Facebook and Instagram. Sunny and 82 today. Some clouds tonight. Low only going down to 71. And then tomorrow, the heat is coming. Sunny and 88 in Bohemia and Medford. And that's your WBAB Long Island weather from our Island Wide Weather desk.

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15: Be Long Island Weather brought to you by Island Wide Weather on Facebook and Instagram. Sunny and 82 today. Some clouds tonight. Low only going down to 71. And then tomorrow, the heat is coming. Sunny and 88 in Bohemia and Medford. And that's your WBAB Long Island Weather from our Island Wide Weather desk.

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2: 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I am in Fountain Inn, South Carolina. 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

0: 102.3 WBAB, putting the finishing touches on the appetite for the 80s lunch today for Karen from Center Reach and Seamus on the open mic for Billy Joel. We've also got some birthday wishes. Got your glasses ready? Let's do it. Nancy Bormley from East Meadow. Happy, happy birthday to you, Nancy. Clink, clink. Cheers to you today. And a round of clunk, clunk beer mug birthday cheers for Mark P. working in Garden City. Or actually, I hope you took the day off, Mark. Either way, thanks to you and to Nancy for taking it back to the 80s to celebrate your birthdays today with the Appetite for the 80s lunch. 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
17: WBAB Long Island Weather brought to you by Island Wide Weather on Facebook and Instagram. Sunny and 82 today. Some clouds tonight. Low only going down to 71. And then tomorrow, the heat is coming. Sunny and 88 in Bohemia and Medford. And that's your WBAB Long Island Weather from our Island Wide Weather desk.

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0: 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So I will talk to you tomorrow morning right after that. This is Dominique. Have yourself a great rest of your afternoon. Be good.
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93 WBAB, Long Island's only classic rock. It's Joe rocking. Yeah, WBAB's Ticks Picks in full swing. This morning, Roger and JP hooked up Rich from Shirley with a pair of tickets to see Bon Jovi at the Garden. 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And you win the choice between those tickets, and that puts you in the running for the grand prize.

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Long Island's own Billy Joel here on 102.3 WBAB, Long Island's only classic rock. Joe Rock with you. You know something that escapes a lot of people? Guy who produced this record? Mick Jones from Foreigner.

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20: This weather report is brought to you by Islandwide Weather on Facebook, Instagram, and islandwideweather.com. We're looking at a slight chance of thunderstorms tonight with a low of 70. Tomorrow, mostly sunny, then slight chance of thunderstorms with a high of 84. And it's 82 right now in Bellport on 102.3 WBAB, Long Island's only classic rock.

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0: 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It's Joe Rockin'. 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

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Joe Rock, 2 and the 3 o'clock Rock Block, sponsored by Wild Fork Foods in Plainview West, Hempstead, and Lake Grove. Today, it's all about the greatest rock screams. So you got to hand it to Roger Daltrey on that one. Won't get fooled again. And Billy Idol and Rebel Yell, yeah, he's got a great one coming. You're going to dig the next scream, too, that comes up after this. So make sure you don't miss it.

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Today was all about the greatest rock screams. We had Aerosmith and Dream On, Billy Idol and Rebel Yell, and got us started with the granddaddy and the Who, and won't get fooled again.

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0: 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John Mellencamp on July 26th. August 21st, Foreigner and Lynyrd Skynyrd. 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October the 2nd, it's Roger Daltrey from The Who. 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
7: This weather report is brought to you by Islandwide Weather on Facebook, Instagram, and islandwideweather.com. We're looking at a slight chance of thunderstorms for tonight with a low of 71. It's going to be a sunny day tomorrow with a high of 90. And right now it's 81 in Belmore on 102.3 WBAB, Long Island's only classic rock.

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And when you see how simple it is, you'll do it all the time.

0: 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It's Joe Rock, and yeah, WBAB's Ticks Picks is on. 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

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It's Joel Rock and time for WBAB's Ticks Picks. 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
1: How we doing?
0: 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You're caller 20.
1: 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That's outstanding.
0: 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Where you calling from?
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4: 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Let the Queens bleed begin. Northern State eastbound, starting to see some delays now between Marcus Avenue up through Shelter Rock Road. Same deal on the expressway eastbound between New Hyde Park Road and Searingtown Road. Slow go on the southern eastbound between Newbridge Road and Wantagh Parkway. And we're beginning to see the requisite backup on the SAG southbound from the LIE up through Pilgrim Psych Center. And we've got scattered delays on the Montauk and Ronkonkoma branches of the LIRR. And this traffic report brought to you by Affordable Cesspool. Still pumping that old cesspool? Suffolk homeowners can get up to $45,000 to replace it, often at zero cost. 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And that is your 102.3 WBAB Browns Jeep and Patch Hog, Long Island traffic.
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18: This weather report is brought to you by Islandwide Weather on Facebook, Instagram, and islandwideweather.com. There'll be a slight chance of thunderstorms tonight, a low of 70, a sunny day on the way for tomorrow with a high of 90, and right now it's 84 in Selden on 102.3 WBAB, Long Island's only classic rock.

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1: Here's your 102.3 WBAB, Brown's Jeep and Patch Hog, Long Island traffic. And we got a fender bender on the Meadowbrook northbound at Stewart Avenue. And another accident, this one on Route 109 northbound between Fulton and Main Street. Moving over to the southern eastbound, delays getting heavier between Newbridge Road, now extending into Broadway. Northern eastbound, you're starting to see some backup from the Meadowbrook ramp up through Post Avenue. Heavier volume on the expressway eastbound, now between Sunnyside Boulevard and Exit 50. And quite the slow down on Vets Highway eastbound between Haunted Road and Dorset Way. I'm Pete Rizzo, and that's your 102.3 WBAB, Brown's Jeep and Patch Off, Long Island traffic.
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102.3 WBAB, Lyle's only classic rock. It's Joe Rock, and it was today in 2009 that U2 kicked off their 360 tour. 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
1: 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And it's getting messy around the Meadowbrook Parkway. First off, accident at Old Country Road at Salisbury Park Drive and an overturned vehicle on the parkway northbound between Hempstead Turnpike and Stewart Avenue. Very heavy delays on the LIE eastbound between Lakeville Road all the way up through Jericho Turnpike. And now we've got scattered delays on the Babylon, Port Jeff, and Ronkonkoma branches of the LIRR. 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Still pumping that old cesspool? 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And that is your 102.3 WBAB, Browns Chief and Patchogue, Long Island traffic.
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12: This weather report is brought to you by Islandwide Weather on Facebook, Instagram, and islandwideweather.com. There'll be a slight chance of thunderstorms tonight, a low of 70, a sunny day on the way for tomorrow with a high of 90, and right now it's 84 in Selden on 102.3 WBAB, Long Island's only classic rock.

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0: 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It's Joe Rock. 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
1: Here's your 102.3 WBAB, Brown's Jeep and Patchogue, Long Island traffic. Things not looking much better on the Meadowbrook. Northbound Old Country Road, accident blocking two left lanes. Earlier accident cleared on the Meadowbrook North between exits 4 and 5. Wantagh southbound, you got a slow go from the northern ramp up through Old Country Road. And Seaford Oyster Bay is in pretty good shape. Just some minor delays between Northern Plainview Road. And this traffic report brought to you by Affordable Cesspool. Still pumping that old cesspool. Pool, Suffolk homeowners can get up to $45,000 to replace it, often at zero cost. 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I'm Pete Rizzo. That is your 102.3 WBAB, Brown's Jeep and Patchogue, Long Island traffic.
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It's Joe Rock. And you know, it's really interesting that this song produced by the same guy who produced David Bowie's Space Oddity.

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It's Joe Rock. And just remember, every weeknight, 7 o'clock, it's Roger and JP's second shot at 7 o'clock. So it's not that far away. And I'm telling you, first thing.

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4: I'm Pete Rizzo with your 102.3 WBAB, Brown's Chief and Patchogue, Long Island traffic. And it's heavy on the Meadowbrook northbound between Old Country Road and Northern State due to an earlier accident. Moving over to the LIE westbound, there's another fender bender, this one between New Hyde Park Road and Lakeville Road. No surprises on SAG southbound. It's backed up between 495 and Pilgrim Psych Center. Heavy volume on the southern eastbound between Peninsula Boulevard and the Meadowbrook Parkway, and then again further east between Broadway and Route 110. And we're seeing still scattered delays on the Montauk and Ronkonkoma branches of the LIRR. And that is your 102.3 WBAB, Brown's Jeep and Patchogue, Long Island traffic.
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6: This weather report is brought to you by Islandwide Weather on Facebook, Instagram, and islandwideweather.com. There'll be a slight chance of thunderstorms tonight, a low of 70, a sunny day on the way for tomorrow with a high of 90, and right now it's 84 in Selden on 102.3 WBAB, Long Island's only classic rock.

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1: Here's your 102.3 WBAB, Brown's Jeep and Patch Hog, Long Island traffic. Rough commute coming to an end with heavy traffic on the LIE westbound between New Hyde Park Road and Lakeville Road due to an accident blocking the shoulder. Southern eastbound, you're still very heavy between Route 106 and the Wantagh Parkway. Vets Highway westbound, you're backed up between Route 111 and Northfield Road, and the LIRR is running on or close to schedule. And this traffic report sponsored by Affordable Cesspool. Still pumping that old cesspool? 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I'm Pete Rizzo, and that is your 102.3 WBAB, Brown's Jeep and Patch Hog, Long Island traffic.
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0: 102.3 WBAB, Roger and JP's top 10 list, just starting off right now, brought to you by College Hunks Hauling Junk and College Hunks Moving. So here's the topic for today. It's the top 10 New York bands.
1: Anthrax.
0: Not singular artists, but bands. Anthrax is number 7. Some of them will be a very big surprise if you don't know the history of the band. Others, way more obvious, Anthrax, one of them, where you know, you have a feeling at least in your head, you could even at least have a feeling that Anthrax is from New York.
1: Hey, Brett, this is a long shot, but who was the band that had the singer that was trans, that's no longer trans anymore?
2: Life of Agony?
0: Long shot. Not making it.
1: Right, they were a New York band, weren't they?
2: Oh, yeah. Does Long Island, is this New York as in New York City or New York in general? New York State, Twisted Sister, Long Island.
0: Number 4.
2: Represent.
0: There you go, Brett. Good job.
1: What about Scatterbrain?
0: No Scatterbrain. Nope. Not going to make it.
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0: 102.3 WBAB, Long Island's only classic rock, Roger and JP. Top 10 list just started off. If you'd like to take a guess at the bands on this list, it's the top 10 New York-based bands. The bounty is on one of the bands that is a surprise that they were based in New York, I believe. Go ahead.
1: Hey, what about Zebra?
0: No Zebra, sorry, nope.
2: Technically, they're New Orleans.
0: Yeah, even if they were New York, they're just not in the top 10, sorry. Hello, BAB.
3: How about the Ramones?
0: The Ramones are number 8. Hello, BAB, you're next.
3: How about Jimmy Buffett or Billy Joel?
0: No, we're talking about bands. Sorry.
3: Okay.
0: Hi, BAB, you're on.
3: How about Kiss?
0: Kiss, number 1 on the list. Very good.
3: All right.
2: Number 730 in your hearts.
4: Oh, hey, people, I know we're number 1 in your hearts and in your souls. And I know we're talking to Long Island. I got a question for you.
0: Okay, Paul.
4: How many people remember our first Long Island show at the Daisy in Amityville?
2: Cue the crickets.
0: No, I don't.
4: Anyone?
0: I must have missed that one.
4: Fun fact, it's a parking lot for a doctor's office now. Whoa!
0: Ooh, that is a good fun fact.
4: The doctor will see you now. Doctor Love, hit it!
2: Hey, wasn't the,
4: Yes!
2: The band, aren't they from, like, weren't they formed upstate, or did they just do Big Pink?
0: I don't know technically where they were formed. They did. I didn't see them on any of the New York band lists. No, Origin Toronto. And I feel like that's how a lot of this stuff is going, even though there's an American member or two. But yeah, Origin Toronto. And then they also list Woodstock, but they're not considered a New York band.
2: Okay. I didn't think I was right. I was just throwing it out there to see if it stuck.
0: Yeah, you never know how they consider the band origins. Like Joan Jett is considered, and the Blackhearts are considered a Los Angeles band, but a lot of them she moved to Long Beach, and then a couple of the guys moved to New York, and I feel like they didn't gel until then, but they actually didn't gel again until they were out at the Whiskey and playing in the California. So even though they started here, so I don't know how they figured that, but they did not make the top 10 because they're not considered a New York band, even though Joan is a New Yorker in our minds. More of your guesses for this list coming up next.
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0: 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Roger and JP's top 10 list brought to you by College Hunks. Today's list, top 10 classic rock bands from New York. Not solo artists, just bands. Some of them very obvious. Others, not so much. One of the ones that's not so much is the Bounty Prize. It's available for that band. Go ahead.
1: What about Blue Oyster Cult?
0: Yeah, there you go. Blue Oyster Cult, number 9. Good. Hey, Roger and JP, you're next.
1: Hey, how about the Stray Cats?
0: Did not make the top 10. Sorry. Nope. More of your guesses for this list coming up next.
2: Get your laughs with the Roger and JP second shot at 7 o'clock on 102.3 WBAB, Long Island's only classic rock. More coming up next.

0: 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Roger and JP. All right, final guesses for the top 10 list. Today, the top 10 New York-based classic rock bands, you know, where they started, whatever. Some very obvious, some not so obvious. The bounty on one of those. We'll get your final guesses that'll run down the whole list. BAB, you're next. Go ahead.
1: How about the Talking Heads?
0: Talking Heads, number two. Very good.
2: What about Blondie?
0: Yeah, Blondie, number five. There you go. Hi, BAB.
3: Steely Dan.
0: Steely Dan is number 10. Very good. Hello, BAB.
3: Yes, hello. I got a guess. How about Dream Theater?
0: Did not make the top 10. Hi, BAB, you're next.
4: How about the Good Rats?
0: No, didn't make the top 10. Sorry. All right.
2: What you got?
0: Here's the final list. Top 10 bands based out of New York. Number 10, Steely Dan. They went to Bard College, so up in Annandale on Hudson is where they started. Number 9, Blue Oyster Cult. Number 8, the Ramones. Number 7, Anthrax. Number 6 was the Bounty, the Spin Doctors. How about that? Yep, I didn't realize they were a New York band. Number 5, Blondie. Number 4, Twisted Sister. Number 3, Foreigner. Mick Jones is from Britain and Ian McDonald is, the rest of the band is from this area, and this is where they formed in New York. So they're considered a New York band. Never knew that.
2: Okay.
0: Number 2, Talking Heads. And the number 1 band formed and considered a New York band, Kiss.
2: How you doing? Wow, he just doesn't want to leave, huh?
0: No, not a chance.
2: I'm forever here and forever in your hearts.
0: Forever?
2: Forever! This time I know it, there's no doubt in my mind. Woo!
0: There you go.
2: All right.
0: Oh, that's some prime Paul singing right there. There's the top 10 list. It's brought to you by College Hunks Hauling Junk and College Hunks Moving. Thanks for playing along with it.
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0: 102.3 WBAB, Long Island's only classic rock, Roger and JP. Coming up next, you people who shower at night think you're so upper crust, upper class. Where do you hear this? Apparently you're as dirty as the rest of us.
1: I don't care what you say. 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

0: 102.3 WBAB, Long Island's only classic rock, Roger and JP. So maybe for some of you, you just got out of the shower, and that's what you do maybe every morning or every other morning, whatever it is. Because a lot of people prefer to shower in the morning. I was just reading this yesterday afternoon. I was reading this article. It's pretty funny. It made me laugh. That there are certain people who will only shower at night and people who always shower in the morning because that's their habit. So apparently, a third of us don't shower daily.
1: What?
0: Yep. I mean, I don't shower every day. You're not supposed to because it dries out your skin and your body.
1: I have to shower every day. I can't.
0: You have to.
1: I have to go to bed clean.
0: Ah.
1: Yep.
0: This is the part that made me laugh. For those of you that shower at night, and I do it once in a while, but mostly in the morning. When you shower at night, it takes off the dirt and the oil and the sweat, all that stuff from your skin, of course, as you know. And so you feel nice and clean. You're ready to go. You've had pollen and pollutants. We don't even know the stuff we're carrying around with us, including 10,000 to 1 million bacteria per square centimeter of our skin. Holy crap. We're

0: balls. 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So you shower at night, and you go to bed nice and clean, get in the sheets, and you get up the next day, and you're good. Did you know that we sweat at least 8 ounces of sweat per night?
1: That's a lie.
0: No matter what, even when we're cold.
1: Uh-huh. No, that's a lie, because my wife is menopausal.
0: Ah.
1: I have air conditions. I have windows. I have fans.
0: Yep.
1: There's no sweating going on. I literally froze my nuts off last night.
0: Well, they say even when it's cold, half a pint of sweat, so 8 ounces. And when it's not cold, 16 ounces a night.
1: I don't believe that.
0: Yeah. And
1: I didn't sweat last night.
0: On top of that, even though you have taken a shower, your sheets are an all-you-can-eat buffet for dust mites.
1: I don't care.
0: What a line that
1: there
0: is.
1: There is nothing you can tell. Whatever the story you're reading is, there is nothing you can tell me that's going to make me change my routine because I'm alive. Do you know what I'm saying? Like, if this was going to kill me, it would have killed me a long time ago.
0: I'm not saying you're going to change your routine, but the reality is if you don't wash the sheets, like, all the time. Like, if you do them once a month.
1: We're every 2 weeks.
0: You're packed.
1: Two weeks
0: is way better than once a month.
1: We change the sheets every 2 weeks.
0: But they pretty much say, because every night, no matter how clean you are, the sheets are loaded with the skin cells and all the crap from our bodies from all the time. Even after you shower, it's going to happen and you're going to sweat and all that bacteria happens in there. And then the next night you get in again and it happens again and again. So we're actually laying in a bed sheet bag of our skin cells and an all-you-can-eat buffet.
1: I disagree. I think you morning people may have all those mites because you're showering in the morning, right?
0: Right.
1: And then you're living your whole day, your whole life, and then you're going to bed with all that crap on you.
0: Yeah.
1: So that's on you guys.
0: Mm-hmm.
1: I shower at night. I'm crystal clean, right? So when I get out of bed in the morning, I didn't bring anything to it. I just washed all that crap off.
0: Right.
1: You people are the animals, not me and Brett.
2: Right.
0: But if you have eight hours of laying in bed.
2: Yeah, but we're already clean. As clean. JP's wife says, clean sweat, right?
1: Yeah, clean sweat.
2: Right? That's what
0: then
2: it
0: you
2: is.
0: Clean so you're, sweat, you right.
2: Have, so if we're clean and causing all that dirt, think about all the day's dirt that you're bringing into the bed and then adding more to it.
1: I can't believe you just justified clean sweat because I thought my wife was a little
2: sick
1: and you just made it make sense.
2: There you go.
1: I feel like I need to apologize.
2: It's okay.
0: So there you go. The bottom line is we are animals and you can shower a pig and then it can lay in some sheets, but the sheets are still going to be slept in by a pig because we are animals. That's what they're telling us. No matter what.
1: You morning
0: we're hanging
1: people
0: out in our own crap.
1: Morning people are animals. Night people are not animals.
2: Mm-hmm.
1: I would like to do a study where we compared the sheets.
0: Mm-hmm.
1: After 1 month, after two weeks,
0: mm-hmm.
1: right?
0: Yeah.
1: We compared the amount of funk on your sheets and the amount of funk on mine and or Brett's sheets.
0: Uh-huh, right.
1: And I guarantee you, because we're going to bed clean, ours has less funk than
0: yours.
1: I mean,
0: you would think it has to be less.
1: Right.
0: You would think.
1: You're disgusting.
0: Wearing this guy, you still won't be happy.
1: You are disgusting.
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0: 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Roger and JP. Coming up next, a husband has a tug of war with a gator, and his wife is in the middle. I'll tell you this story next. It's nuts.
1: there'd be no middle.
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0: 102.3 WBAB, Long Island's only classic rock, Roger and JP. So I was just reading a story about a woman in Florida, and it is an alligator attack story, right? I didn't know that there's only like 7 or 8 of these a year. It feels like there's way more. But with millions of people and over a million alligators in Florida, there are only 7 or 8 of these attacks a year. So this woman is out walking her dog, and she's an optometrist in Stuart, Florida. So Dr. Amber is walking her dog, and she ends up, you know, dog's on the side, her husband's there with her, and they end up stopping by the side of like a river or whatever, and they're hanging out in the St. Lucie River. And all of a sudden, she's got a gator facing her eye to eye. She's like, oh boy. She didn't see it coming. It was quiet. Just floated up. All of a sudden, boom, she turns, and there's the two eyes looking right at her.
1: Listen, I don't even live in Florida.
0: Oh, my God.
1: And I know swimming in rivers is a dumb idea.
0: I know. I don't know how far rivers. In she was.
1: Yeah.
0: But she was in the water. There's no question about that. So the alligator attacks and gets its jaws around her right arm. Okay. So it's like her wrist, between her wrist and her elbow. So it's right on her arm. I mean, it's got her clamped good. The husband does what any good husband would do.
1: Runs and calls the cops. Am I close?
0: I was thinking he stayed on the beach so one of them could survive for the kids.
1: Okay.
0: But same idea.
1: That's one way of doing it.
0: So the husband, they're considering him a hero. He does what any good husband would do. He enters the water and gets his wife's other arm. Remember, the alligator has her right arm. Uh-huh. He gets her left arm, and he's in a tug of war with the gator for his wife. Is that insane? Think about, like, I guess she was punching the gator in the head, trying to get the gator to let go, and it didn't. So he took her arm and he starts pulling, and eventually he wins the tug of war. Her arm, the gator finally lets go, and she has, I mean, her arm is like tore up. It is not good.
1: She must be the breadwinner in that house, because if she wasn't, he's not fighting that hard. You know what I'm saying? Like, he's not going to drop an elbow on an alligator if she's a stay-at-home mom. You know,
0: He pulls her out. She has the bones in her forearm are broken, a severed radial artery, so they had to call 911. She got airlifted to a trauma unit. That's how bad she was bleeding and the damage she had in her arm. And as a professional, I mean, she needs her hands for her job as an optometrist, but she says, listen, I have some numbness and, you know, I have some movement, but like it's numb over here, it's numb over there. And her arm is just gross.
1: Let's see what the average salary of an optometrist is. I'm just saying now, I'm curious.
0: Like if you've seen a slice of sausage on a pizza, that's what her arm skin looks like in that area on the underside. Like it's...
2: It can't just be he loves his wife.
1: No,
2: it has to come down to salary.
1: To jump in, do you love your wife enough to jump in and save her from an alligator?
2: I would like to think so, yes.
1: Yeah?
2: I would like to think so.
1: I'm telling you right now.
2: I'd like to think, first, we wouldn't be in that situation. Well, second, if we were.
0: If you were.
2: I wouldn't be going, oh, my God, the salary.
0: Would you call 911 with one hand?
2: Thanks for all you've done, honey.
1: That's exactly what I've been doing. Thanks for everything.
0: Any good husband.
1: Yeah. She's making between $130,000 and $140,000 a year, according to the AI response from
0: Stuart, Florida.
1: In Stuart, Florida. $140,000 a year in Florida.
0: You get in there and save that woman.
2: You're damn right.
1: That's what I said. I go, right. She's a breadwinner, and she might very well be the breadwinner.
2: Yeah.
1: Now, all of a sudden,
0: it doesn't mention what he does. He may be already retired, you know. I don't know.
1: He probably just drinks a lot.
0: That's right.
1: He had a buzz on before he did that. He made that move. Because if he was sober, he's not doing it. I'm telling you, none of us are jumping in that fast.
0: Are you kidding? It's your instinct. Of course you would.
1: No, it's not.
0: It's the instinct to go in and get her and go, oh my God.
1: No,
0: get in there and...
1: It's your instinct. My instinct is self-preservation.
0: So you would run around, help, help.
1: I don't even think I'd run. I might whimper. Help, help.
0: Ah, nobody can hear me. Too bad.
1: I just couldn't get the words out. And you'll think I'm kidding. If Nicole was standing in this room right now, she'd be like, he's not kidding.
0: He's not kidding at all.
1: Not,
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9: Since we started advertising with WBAB, we are getting fresh and new faces in every day expressing how they didn't even know we were here. And we've been at this location since 1988. Radio absolutely works, guys. If you're not using it, you're leaving a lot of business on the table.
8: Give your business a louder voice on Long Island. Call WBAB 631-297-7777.